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0: Will and Woody, I hope you're having a wonderful drive home. We're fresh. Well, not fresh. Well, one of us is fresh after they took their dog job professionally. Played a full hour set at Club 237.
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0: What's on Woody's forehead?
1: Alrighty, guys, you're listening to Will and Woody. It's a Monday. We've got something very exciting lined up. Only

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1: Sir Rod Stewart cancelled his concert at the very last minute. People were there. Tickets were bought. Their babysitters were...
2: Whoa, you can't cancel a show
1: 45 minutes.
2: 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Rod Stewart fans don't have babysitters. They have carers outside.
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